0: bei Schwarzwaldradio.
1: Hi, this is Kenny Babyface Edmonds, and you're listening to my music because Fritz plays the best R&B hits.

X-ray sight will be making judgments about what's wrong and what's right. Politicians and lawyers all know what it means. They'll be keeping it all legal.

Way over yonder, over on yonder's wall. Looks like Macho Man's headed for a big fall. How can Macho Man heal his soul? Will powerful

Hi, this is Johnny Nash, reminding you to keep on listening, because Fritz's got the hits.

dock of Tiger Bay, on the road to Mandalay, from Bombay to Santa Fe, over the hills

like 10,000 spoons when all you need is a knife. It's meeting the man of my dreams and then meeting his beautiful wife. And isn't it ironic?